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You're listening to Andy Shaw for Southern New England's Country After Hours. Thanks for hanging out on this Wednesday night. We're bringing all the best country music to your stereo, like this one up next, No Shoes Nation.

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Cat Country 98.1. 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I saw them open up for Tim McGraw at Fenway Park. 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

Cat Country 98.1. Partly cloudy skies tonight with a low in the mid-60s. Tomorrow, some rain in the forecast, but not until the afternoon. A slight chance of showers and maybe some thunderstorms after 2 p.m. Before that, should be mostly sunny skies, though, with a high near 85.

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That's it for me tonight, folks. I'm your man, Andy Shaw. You've been listening to Southern New England's Country After Hours. I'll be back tomorrow night to do it all over again, and I can't wait to talk to you. Until then, make sure you're waking up with Courtney and Brendan on the Cat Country Morning Show.

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2: 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Hey, this is Kane Brown. We could break it in if you know what I
3: 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Put some miles on. Hey, this is Luke Combs. Sleepless in
0: a hotel. 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

0: story about, I think it was Home Depot. They're already sold out of certain, you know, decorations and stuff like that. People are looking for, they want this certain Santa and this certain thing, and they're already, like, sold out.
1: Oh, yeah, my niece sent me the picture of the spooky DJ that Lowe's
0: has.
1: Oh, my
0: gosh. And, yeah, this is crazy. Oh, it's at Lowe's, too, everywhere. It's just crazy.
1: The spooky DJ is trending.
0: Jeez Louise. You know what else is trending? The fur is flying. Rhode Island Governor Dan McKee and challenger Helena Foulkes sparred last night during their first televised debate of the 2026 Democratic primary season. And this was on NBC 10. Of course, they talked about the bridge, issues like the Washington Bridge, how to pay for road repairs, housing, and also attacking each other's records, how they do. I mean, they do that all the time.
1: That's what they do, yeah.
0: And then they're defending their own. They discussed each other's opinions around bad leadership. Oh, bad leadership here. Well, you think you got, but oh, this is bad leadership. It's the whole thing. Foulkes also continued slamming McKee's handling of the Washington Bridge crisis, botched timeline and the bid process for the new bridge. And then McKee went after Foulkes about her time at CBS and the opioid crisis. So it was a big back and forth. And the Democratic nominee in the November election will face the winner of the Republican primary, which also went down yesterday, Aaron Gukian. Did I say that right?
1: I'm not sure. I live in Massachusetts.
0: And Elena Polino. Gukian, maybe that was
1: It sounds better.
0: Anyway, who met for their own debate yesterday, as well as several independents will be a part of that, too, in November, including Barrington businessman Ken Block. So we shall see how this all, you know, it's a lot. This is the season.
1: It definitely is.
0: We're hearing everything. I see all the signs in my neighborhood, people putting up many signs as on the way to work. I'm seeing, oh, vote for this one, vote for that one, vote for this one.
1: I don't know who to vote for.
0: Me neither.
1: I just listen to the stories and think, yee, I'm so glad I live in Massachusetts.
0: I'm so glad I'm not a politician.
1: We got our own problems.
0: Very stressful.
1: Yeah. Although they've been using the building since the ramp-up to the 2026 NFL draft, yesterday marked the official ribbon-cutting ceremony for the Patriots' new football headquarters.
0: Oh, exciting.
1: You seen this? 160,000 square feet, the New Balance Athletic Center. It's right next to their practice field, and it's the only facility in the NFL with that amount of space dedicated solely to football. And it's two times the amount of space the team previously operated out of the stadium. The new facility has the best of the best. Offices, meeting rooms, weight room, other facilities that the team primarily utilizes during the week leading up to kickoff. They'll use their normal locker room at Gillette Stadium on game days, but most of the team's work will now revolve around this New Balance Athletic Center moving forward.
0: Sounds impressive.
1: Media was granted a full tour of the facility yesterday. Thanks for the invite, Pat. Some of the highlights of the new facility include a 15,000-square-foot weight room, a 10,500-square-foot virtual reality room, along with a spacious locker room that includes 92 total lockers. They can accommodate every player during training camp.
0: Wow.
1: It's got a dining room designed to resemble a restaurant instead of a team cafeteria, with several made-to-order food stations available to go along with a buffet line, grab-and-go meals, and customizable shakes.
0: Oh, I want that.
1: You'll like this better. The two-story weight room includes direct access to the practice fields, a violence area complete with punching bags, speed bags, and striking bags, and artificial turf for the sled weights. And then there's a hydrotherapy room with a water treadmill for rehabbing players, several cold plunge pools, and hot tubs.
0: This is, like, so state-of-the-art,
1: high-end. You want to hear about the lounge? Couches, TVs, a ping-pong table, two barber chairs if you're in need of a cut, and then upstairs some offices.
0: I mean, you could live there.
1: Where's the massage parlor? This is a Patriots
0: I'm sure they have that, too.
1: Yeah, I bet
0: they
1: got
0: them.
1: Yeah.
0: That's amazing.
1: Uh-huh.
0: Oh, my gosh. Sign me up.
1: Yeah, let's go.
0: Can we get a day pass?
1: I couldn't
0: probably
1: even get invited to the ribbon cutting.
0: Probably, like, $20,000 day pass.
1: I don't think it's available to us.
0: Oh, my gosh. And you know what else is trending? Taylor Swift and Travis Kelce. They're blissfully in love. Seems they're all doing great. But maybe their cats and the dog aren't getting along. A couple sources are saying that. You know, ironically, it's the animals that are having the hardest time blending the family right now. And the dog, of course, is that little puppy, that really cute puppy, wants to play all the time. The cats want peace and quiet. They're used to their own personal space. The doggie's getting all up in their grill.
1: If I had to listen to that much Taylor Swift, I'd want peace and quiet, too.
0: Oh, no.
1: I'm just saying.
0: My thing is, they live in paradise. They should all just work it out, because you know what? Dogs and cats, you got it real good.
1: If there are noise-canceling cat earbuds, I'm sure Taylor can afford them.
0: Oh, my gosh.
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3: Now, Cat Country traffic.
1: 195 eastbound and westbound, both sides of the Washington Bridge. You're doing all right. 95 on the northbound side is a fine ride. Speed limit from, through Warwick and Cranston up into Providence this morning. We do have some minor delays on 95 northbound just before 295 in North Attleboro. 146 is looking good. No trouble on the 610. We're incident-free on Route 37 as well as on Route 4 and Route 2 as well. And Newport and Jamestown bridges are doing fine. 195 east and westbound along the south coast is good. Just some light volume on 140 northbound up by Stevens Street in East Taunton. And then on 24 northbound, it's an easy ride. Speed limit all the way up to 93.

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0: drunk.
1: Cat Country 98.1, Courtney and Brandon in the morning. Thanks so much for checking in with us, and happy Thursday. It's 6:10, and I just have to give a shout out to my fellow left-handed folks out there. It is International Left-Handers Day, okay?
2: Are you left-handed?
1: Yes.
2: How did I not know this?
1: Brent, where have you been? Of course you know this. We've talked about the left-handed scissors. You asked me in-depth questions about that.
2: But it's not like I retain that info.
1: Are you serious?
2: Yes.
1: We've talked about this.
2: How have I not noticed this?
1: I don't know.
2: Like, I've seen you write with your left hand.
1: I write constantly.
2: Just because of the way this place is set up. I thought you were just, like, scribbling with your left hand because it was too awkward to, like, well, you have headphones
1: you
2: on and you're in front of the microphone.
1: Stop.
2: To reach over to the left with your right hand.
1: I'm constantly writing. You notice things.
2: I know, but you're not, like, writing a book or anything.
1: No,
2: you're just, like, check marks.
1: I'm a paper person. You're more of a, you're somebody I don't see writing a lot because you're always on the computer.
2: Because I don't know how to write.
1: That's you.
2: Yeah, sure. No, my penmanship is terrible.
1: No, it's not. It actually is, like, very nice.
2: I can just do everything faster by typing.
1: Yes,
2: that's how it
1: you're
2: works
1: used
2: out
1: to the typing. But me, I like to write out my weather stuff. I'm always writing little notes over here. I'm scribbling
2: there,
1: on things.
2: To the left. If I had that set up, I would also be, like, just jotting things.
1: No, you wouldn't
2: things
1: be writing with your left hand. You silly goose.
2: Maybe.
1: Hey, did you know this about left-handers?
2: What's that?
1: It's 10 to 12% of the world's population is left-handed. That's it.
2: That's all.
1: Yeah, I thought it was like around 20%
2: or
1: something.
2: Like you're rare, almost extinct.
1: I am rare, baby. I'm very rare.
2: Wow.
1: Yes. Men are slightly more likely to be left-handed than women.
2: Okay.
1: Lefties typically perform better in baseball. Okay. Left-handed boxers win more fights. Okay.
2: Well, that would make sense. Yeah.
1: They're considered to be more creative, too. I'm not sure about that
2: okay
1: for me. And some famous people who are left-handed, Lady Gaga, Oprah. I didn't know that.
2: Okay.
1: Julia Roberts. How about Keanu Reeves, Tom Cruise, Mark Wahlberg? I didn't know this. Goldie Hawn.
2: You know what that means?
1: What?
2: Everyone else, right-handed.
1: Yes. Yeah. Yeah, exactly. I just named all the lefties.
2: Exactly. That's all of them.
1: But it's interesting growing up as a left-handed person, you know? I mean, everything is made for right-handed people, especially, I don't know, it's probably better now. I think you can actually buy, I remember my mother bought me like a left-handed notebook.
2: Oh, yeah?
1: So, yeah, it's got the spiral on the other side so that you're not bumping into the spiral
2: she
1: when you're writing.
2: She didn't just buy a regular notebook and flip it over and like tell you, oh, the back side is the cover. And the cover is the back.
1: The back side. Yeah, exactly. And just write on it, this side up.
2: Yeah. Yeah.
1: Maybe that would have saved a couple bucks.
2: Very easily, yeah. Because I'm thinking the left-handed special notebook was probably like $6.
1: Right,
2: and
1: it was
2: all
1: more
2: the others
1: money
2: were like $2.
1: Yeah. I thought I felt very special to have a left-handed notebook.
2: I'm sure you
1: I
2: did.
1: I said, wow, look at that.
2: What else did you have, a left-handed you know backpack?
1: No. Left-handed pens?
2: Yeah.
1: No. Here, we made you a special line.
2: Exactly.
1: But growing up, when I was a little kid, it was, you know, it was aggravating because, you know, everything was in a right-handed world.
2: Sure.
1: Picking up the scissors and they don't work the same way.
2: Go to open the fridge.
1: Yeah, it's a whole thing.
2: You got to back out of your own way.
1: So now, though, the thing is, I really do a lot with my right hand. I use scissors and all that. Like, I use all the regular stuff that people do.
2: Okay.
1: Right-handed people.
2: But how's your speed with that?
1: It's fine.
2: Okay.
1: Yeah.
2: Okay. So
1: I think I'm just used to it.
2: We got you like a piece of paper and some scissors,
1: mm-hmm,
2: and asked you to cut with your right hand.
1: Oh yeah, I'm fine.
2: And we gave me a piece of paper and some scissors and told me to use my left hand.
1: Yeah.
2: Which one of us would finish the job first?
1: I would, because I definitely feel more comfortable with that. Actually, you know what? I think I eat with my right hand too.
2: Well, yeah. See, this is why I've never once thought, hey, wow, she's left-handed.
1: I do a lot with my right hand, which is funny. Yeah.
2: Maybe so you're ambidextrous.
1: Yes, maybe so. It's funny because when I play like softball or something, I get confused. I'm like, which hand should I catch with? I'm always taken off.
2: The one that the glove fits.
1: Well, I put the glove on and then I go catch, but then I want to go throw with the same hand and then I take the glove off and I throw. It's very confusing. That's why I can't play.
2: That's why your
1: sports
2: team didn't win.
1: Yeah, exactly. They're like, oh, God, she has to go through this whole thing.
2: Seriously.
1: But yeah, that is a silly thing about me. I get confused. And bowling, same thing. Wait a minute. Which one do I want to? I think I want to go with my right.
2: Bowling.
1: But sometimes I go with my left.
2: Okay.
1: I forget which one feels more comfortable.
2: Miniature golf?
1: Probably the same thing. That's probably why I got a line behind me, because I'm like, wait a minute. Am I?
2: Right.
1: No, wait, let me go on the other side. Wait, which side? And I'm constantly trying to figure it out because none feels particularly better until I really try it out.
2: We thought I was a mess.
1: I'm confused.
2: Yeah, me too.
1: Any other lefties out there a little confused like me?
2: Give us a call or send us a text at 401-224-1285. Or just wish Courtney a happy Left-Handers
1: Day. Yes, exactly. Left-Handers Day. I love it.
0: Yeah. 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
2: It's brought to you by Moriarty's Fence. We've got a nice ride into Providence on 95 northbound. Nothing in your way up past Thurber's Avenue to 195. 195. Both sides of the Washington Bridge are moving along nicely with no delays. 95 northbound leaving Providence. You're good up to Pawtucket and the Attleboro stretch. Just some light volume before 295 in North Attleboro. Heading up to 495. The interchange there is doing fine. 495 north and southbound. Looking good in either direction pretty much everywhere. 95 southbound coming into Providence, you're good. Same with 146 and the 610. No problems on Route 37 headed down to the Newport and Jamestown bridges. Those are looking good too. On 24 northbound, just some light volume up after Harrison Boulevard, but really almost speed limit all the way up to 93. And on 140 northbound, a slowdown through the construction zone after Stephen Street. 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
1: And we've got kind of a damp start today, and then a mix of sun and clouds midday, high of 83, and a few stray showers possible in the afternoon. Low 63 for tonight, and tomorrow sunshine for your Friday with a high of 84. We've got 68 in Barrington, 69 in New Bedford, 68 in Providence here at Southern New England's Country. Cat

0: Country 98.1, Courtney and Brendan in the morning, 6:28 on your Thursday. And it's funny, you know, when you talk to little kids, sometimes they come up with the most ridiculous little stories, and it's adorable, right?
1: Oh, sure, yeah.
0: The things that they think and the things that they believe, and they tell you little stories and make-believe and stuff, and it's really cute.
1: What do you mean, kids? I still do.
0: I know, exactly. Well, we're going to talk about this. You know, when you were a kid, is there something that stands out to you that it was something that you believed as a child that now you think, oh, that was kind of ridiculous, but, you know, kids only have certain things to refer to. And, you know, sometimes parents say things and they say it in such a way that kids take it to heart. Like, oh, that's the truth of it. Even if you're making a joke about something.
1: Right. Or,
0: and we get, you know, as little kids, we get confused about things. Sometimes we, you know, we think one thing and then we're, you know, something. Oh, you know what? It must be like this because that's what it appears to be. But we're not seeing the whole story.
1: Well, we didn't have our own phones back in the day. I think that's part of it. we couldn't just Google.
0: You know what? I wonder if the little kids now, they're more wise to things.
1: Of course they are.
0: They're not thinking the most ridiculous things that we used to think.
1: Right.
0: And so we saw this actually on Reddit. What's the most ridiculous thing that you believed as a child? And of course, this is a big one that I think we all went through this as a kid at some point. Genuinely believing that if you dug deep enough in the backyard, you could reach the other side of the world. I remember we all talked about that as
1: kids.
0: Let's like, you know, you want to dig in your yard? We're going to keep digging, you know, and then we'd like get a little bored and then hungry and then we'd forget about it and abandon the, you know, the hole.
1: Yeah, so. You just leave it there for somebody to fall in.
0: Yes, exactly. But also, and this one was cute that I saw, I was convinced that the moon followed our car everywhere because it had a crush on my mom.
1: Well, that's interesting.
0: That's really sweet.
1: Yeah.
0: That's very nice. But it's just funny seeing the world through kids' eyes. Sometimes it's like they just take it as fact. Like, oh, of course, that's what happens.
1: Yeah.
0: You know? It's just the way they see things is so innocent.
1: Or you ask them about it and they're just trying to explain their way out of it.
0: Yes. Mm-hmm. It's really, really cute. So that's what we're asking you today. Just thinking back, what was the most ridiculous thing that you believed as a child? Someone else said, I thought if I didn't say goodnight to my stuffed animals that they'd be sad and never talk to me again. I can relate to that one because I really do think like a lot of times you personify things like that.
1: Have their little personalities.
0: Yes. And I used to be like a little school teacher downstairs. My father used to say, wow, you're strict. I would like be like, I'd have all my animals and be like, all right, this is what we're doing today. And I had a blackboard down in the basement.
1: Oh my goodness.
0: And I was like, and I had like, you know, workbooks and stuff. So I took it very seriously. I wanted to be a teacher, I think, at that point.
1: Oh, you must have been so ticked off when like Kitty didn't do her homework.
0: Exactly. Yeah. I'd feel like, oh, and I'd like, you know, hit the board or whatever, like with the pointer. You know what I mean?
1: You had a pointer too?
0: I was getting into it, you know what I mean?
1: Where did this stuff come? Oh, your mom's a teacher, that's why.
0: Yeah, so I don't know where I got this stuff, but I remember I had workbooks.
1: School and
0: I
1: surplus. Had like, it's called yeah, exactly. School surplus.
0: Here, just keep her busy down in the basement.
1: Yeah.
0: Just like I was just like with my little doll. But yeah, I would talk to them like they were real, you know?
1: Wow.
0: So I probably felt like they would feel, you know, badly if I didn't pay attention to
1: right.
0: them.
1: Right, you were probably not the only one.
0: Right, right, mm-hmm. right. It was a fun activity.
1: Sure, it was.
0: I don't think you were playing school, but...
1: No, not that I can remember.
0: Yeah.
1: No, mm-hmm. but I was trying to figure out how to adjust the volume of the car radio using the crank knob from the windows.
0: Oh!
1: Because we didn't have power windows back in the day. I was stuck in the back of a Ford station wagon for most travels.
0: Right, yes, kids, guess what? We had to crank the windows.
1: Yeah, so that window crank in a Ford station wagon had like this, like, crystal clear plastic sort of knob.
0: Oh, yeah.
1: Yeah,
0: yep.
1: Yeah, they put your hand around to open and close the window. But me sitting back there, I would only spin that little knob around and around and around, thinking if I do this enough, at some point it's going to connect to the radio.
0: Oh,
1: and
0: you'll have control.
1: Yeah, exactly. I'll be able to turn up the song.
0: So every time you got in the car, you're like, I can't wait. I'm
1: over and
0: trying.
1: Over. Yeah.
0: It never did work though, did it?
1: No.
0: You're like, I must not have gotten the magic code right.
1: I think I must have mentioned it once. Like I finally got frustrated enough,
0: mm-hmm.
1: or my dad caught on this is what I was trying to do, because eventually one time it worked.
0: Oh,
1: like I said, I'm gonna try and turn this up
0: with yeah
1: this. And sure enough, I didn't realize he was just
0: yeah
1: front,
0: he was like the, he's, yeah, hand he's on watching knob. You in the rear view.
1: Exactly.
0: So what's he doing? All right, uh-huh. Let me mess with him.
1: Yep.
0: So give us a call, send us a text. We want to know, what is that most ridiculous thing that you believed as a child? So many cute things that we believed, and then, you know, life happens and we're like, what?
1: Right.
0: That's not true. There was another good one that you had. We'll talk about that in just a couple.
1: Oh, yeah.
0: 401-224-1285. Ridiculous things that you believed as a kid.
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1: Taking a look at 195 on the westbound side, getting over the Washington Bridge. It's looking good. Same with 95 north on nothing anywhere. You've got a speed limit ride up past Thurber's Avenue to 195. Even leaving Providence on 95 northbound up into Pawtucket through the S-curves, you're doing well. Just some minor delays before 295 in North Attleboro as you make your way up towards Toner Boulevard and up to the 495 interchange. We actually have a crash in the breakdown lane on 95 northbound up by Route 140 in Mansfield. And this is the reason for these delays that we're seeing now on 95. 95 northbound. 295 good in both directions. Your 95 southbound ride coming into Providence is also moving along nicely. No problems on 146, the 610 Route 37, or Route 4 headed down to South County. Just watch out for the uneven road service on 138 westbound over the Jamestown Bridge from that ongoing road work. Over on the south coast, we're incident-free on 195. Eastbound, you head all the way out to Wareham with no trouble. 140 northbound, you'll pause at Stephen Street in East Taunton, getting through the construction zone and on to 24. On 24 northbound now, we've got a crash in the median up by Route 139. This just happened about 5 minutes ago. Things are starting to stack up there just after Harrison Boulevard, down to 45 miles an hour. 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

0: Cat Country 98.1, a little Ella and Morgan for you. I can't love you anymore. I look anymore. At you so anymore. It is 6:40 on your Thursday, and we're talking about the most ridiculous thing that you believed as a child. I think it's really sweet, some of the things that we remember. We're like, oh my gosh, vivid imaginations. Mm. There was a lot of stuff. I had like imaginary friends and stuff. I've talked about this, but I don't know if you had. You think I walk around with imaginary friends
1: now? I'm sure you do.
0: So, but yeah, back in the day, I always had this like imaginary whole thing going on. Yeah. I don't even know. Yeah, my imagination was very active. Okay. I'll say that.
1: Mm-hmm. Yeah.
0: I used to pretend that I was Diana and I had long blonde hair.
1: Oh, Princess Diana.
0: Not Princess Diana. No. Just a Diana. Oh. My name was Diana.
1: Okay,
0: yeah,
1: so not Diana Ross either.
0: No, no.
1: Okay. How many other Dianas are there? Hmm. Wow.
0: So, yeah, I had this whole thing that I don't even know where that came from.
1: I mean,
0: and
1: I used to pretend I was
0: stopped.
1: A rock star when nobody was home.
0: You did?
1: Yeah, I'd fire up the stereo.
0: The
1: living room became like the solid gold set.
0: Yeah. Oh.
1: With like 10 different cameras. So I'd be like posing one way and then you turn to the other way.
0: Oh, my gosh.
1: The other angle. Yeah.
0: If we had only known each other back in the day, I would have been jumping in doing the dancing.
1: Wow.
0: Solid gold dancer.
1: I'm not sure I needed the accompaniment like that, but thank you for the offer.
0: You've been like, who is this girl?
1: Exactly. Diana, is that you? 401-224-1285 is our number. Give us a call or send us a text. Lots of people on the text line, things they believe in are the things that their moms told them.
0: Yes, okay.
1: Like, you know, like if you make that face, your face
0: it's gonna
1: is
0: going to be stuck like that.
1: So
0: yep.
1: With that in mind, 587 says, if I misbehaved, my mother would tell me she was going to drop me off at the orphanage the next time we drove by.
0: I remember we had a topic similar to that where people were talking about some things.
1: Yeah.
0: Yeah, sometimes the parents would say things like that. I get it. They were trying to, you know, discipline. But it was very scary when you believe stuff like that.
1: Like dragonflies are going to sew your lips together. That's what Michelle believes.
0: Oh, my goodness.
1: Right? 505 says, my mom would say, I know what you're doing because I have eyes behind my head. And she used that on her kids when they were little as well.
0: She might have those. You're looking at the back of their head like, can they see me?
1: And then Brittany over in Danielson said, as a kid, I'm now going on 30 on Sunday the 23rd. Happy birthday to you.
0: Happy birthday.
1: She says, my mom would say, never sit in front of our big picture window when it was lightning and thunder.
0: Oh, yeah.
1: But I can't remember why. So I always sat in the middle of the floor, like on the floor.
0: But just to kind of, that's true. It's the stuff that your parents tell you. Like, if you cross your eyes and somebody hits you on the back, your eyes will stay like that.
1: I've never heard that. You take your chances, right? And just hope nobody's going to slap you on the back.
0: You never know. I've heard that. I don't even know where I heard that from. But yeah, it was probably from a friend of mine because she heard it from her mom.
1: Okay. And then 989 says, I didn't chew gum until I was about 12 because I was afraid I'd turn into a blueberry.
0: Oh. A blueberry? Really?
1: It might have just been her own belief.
0: We were always afraid of gum trees, you know? Like, oh, if you swallow the gum, it's going to be a gum tree in your stomach. It's going to mess everything up. You didn't hear that one?
1: No.
0: You know me. I chew so much gum. Now I'm just like, I don't care. Throw caution to the wind.
1: Gum tree, whatever.
0: Who cares? So give us a call. Send us a text. That's what we're talking about today. What's the most ridiculous thing that you believed as a child? Some of the online examples. Thinking that if they didn't say goodnight to their stuffed animals, they'd all be sad and not talk to them again. How about grandma's house being magical because it always smelled like cookies and they let the person have as many as they wanted?
1: Your grandma's house smelled like cookies?
0: No. I'm saying that, you know, this is an online example.
1: Oh, okay, because my grandma's house smelled like mothballs.
0: Oh, not cookies? She didn't make cookies?
1: No, of course not. She couldn't cook. She was like you.
0: I hope my grandkids aren't saying that. I go in there, there's nothing I can eat.
1: Hey, speaking of grandparents, 231 on the text line says, my grandfather used to tell me that if I ate the black seeds out of a watermelon, I would grow watermelons in my belly. Kind of like a gum tree.
0: Oh, like a gum tree.
1: I remember that one, too. But like if you swallow the watermelon seed, you're going to end up with like a watermelon stalk.
0: You're going to be okay. Yeah. But as a kid, you believe it. You're like, oh, I shouldn't do that.
1: Yeah. Oh, 989 says the blueberry thing was Willy Wonka reference.
0: Now I got you. I thought it was just like the Bubblicious if it was a really strong flavor. Turn into whatever. That's what I was like, I'm confused. So give us a call. Send us a text. We're looking for your examples this morning. What's the most ridiculous thing that you believed as a child? Cat Country Mornings.
2: Give us a ring. Send us a text or chime in on Facebook. It's Courtney and Brendan in the morning. Cat Country 98.1.
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1: Things are looking good in and around Providence right now. 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Just some light volume down by Charles Street. 146 is looking good. No problems on the 610. 95 northbound, you've got an easy ride up past Thurber's Avenue to 195. 195 eastbound and westbound, just some light volume both sides of the Washington Bridge now. Leaving Providence on 95 northbound, you're good. Up into Attleboro, it's just before 295, though, where you have delays which get heavier the closer you get up to 495. We had a crash at Route 140 up in Mansfield just off of 95. That has been cleared out of the way. 495 is good in both directions. 195 east and westbound along the south coast, nothing in your way. 24 is a decent ride from Fall River up to Avon. It's after Harrison Boulevard. We have bigger delays because of an earlier crash in the median up by Route 139. Looks like they've got that crash cleared out of the way as well. Just some residual delays there. And on 140 northbound, it's just light volume after Stephen Street. Still moving 40 miles an hour there on your way up to 24. 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
0: 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So we do have a damp start and a mix of sun and clouds expected for today for your midday. A few stray showers expected in the afternoon too. Low 63 for tonight. Tomorrow sunshine with a high of 84. We've got 68 in Bristol, 67 in Seekonk, 67 in Providence here at Southern New England's Country. Cat Country.

0: Country 98.1 with Stella Lefty, Boston, here at Southern New England's Country, and she's making her Opry debut on September 2nd. Good for her.
1: Oh, wow.
0: Very, very cute. It's Courtney and Brendan in the morning, 6:59 on your Thursday, and we're talking about the most ridiculous things that

0: just like, you look up at a tree and it was just like a pillowy puff of green up there.
1: Yeah, that's amazing.
0: It really
1: is. Really must have been like, whoa, little like taken aback by all the vivid detail.
0: Right.
1: Yeah.
0: It was a long time ago when optometry was invented.
1: Right. Oh my gosh.
0: 401-224-1285 is our number. You can give us a call. You can send us a text. Tell us about the things you believed when you were a child. Maybe you made them up, like I did with my car radio volume being attached to the crank up.
1: Somehow you got that in your head.
0: There. Yeah, like it should have been tied in there so the people in the back seat could be able to adjust the radio.
1: Yeah.
0: Maybe change the station too. 996 says, it's Mary from Cranston. She says, I believe in the superstition. If you looked into the mirror, said Bloody Mary three times, she would appear. So don't say it.
1: Yes.
0: Don't say
1: it. It's like Beetlejuice.
0: Right. Chief from Charlestown said, if we had a lot of chores after school. If we didn't do them well or fast enough, my dad would tell us, if you don't do them sooner or later, the boogeyman would show up and take you away.
1: Oh, no. We don't want that.
0: And then one Halloween, he took it a step further and wandered around the house calling out his brother's name, who was not good at chores.
1: Oh, no.
0: Yeah.
1: Oh, my gosh. See? They did a lot of stuff to scare us back in the day.
0: Ooh, yeah.
1: Ooh. Oh, and then we did believe
0: ridiculous
1: things because we were like, oh, my God, because our parents were in cahoots, probably with other parents,
0: I scared
1: too.
0: The bejesus out of my own kid, like when he was 4 or 5.
1: Yeah.
0: I forget how it came to be, but he was doing something or saying a word over and over.
1: Yeah.
0: And I said to him, you know, if you do that again, I'm going to cut your tongue off.
1: No.
0: Right? Yes. But I was kidding, right?
1: Jeez.
0: I was a new parent as well. I didn't know.
1: Like, I didn't know what I was doing.
0: And he said it again, and like, quick as lightning, you know what I said? What? Off with his tongue. And I he was like, like, I really frightened
1: him. Jeez, yes,
0: I know.
1: You did. Friend.
0: I'm so sorry.
1: You're going to get some emails about that now.
0: I might. We're over it now.
1: Oh, good. I'm glad you worked through that. Yeah.
0: Right.
1: But, you know, they believe we're, you know, very magical at that time when they're little. You know what I mean?
0: LA's on the text line, too, and says, my parents brought me to a counselor when I was little because I wouldn't stop biting my fingernails. They tried convincing me that the pieces of nails would damage my stomach. I said, joke's on them because I didn't swallow them.
1: Oh, my gosh. You know, as kids, we were always trying to get one over, too.
0: Yeah. Exactly. We know better.
1: 401-224-1285. Feel free to give us a call. We're going to go back to the phones. What's the most ridiculous thing that you believed as a child? And we've got a call from North Providence. Good morning.
2: Good morning.
1: Good morning, Richard. What was it for you?
2: I'm going to piggyback off Brandon and the radio.
1: Oh,
0: really?
1: Yeah.
2: I used to sit there and believe that the bands were actually there playing that music.
1: Oh, like in a room together playing?
2: Yeah.
0: On the dashboard of the car.
2: I knew that the two people or the one person on the radio was real, so I just assumed that the bands were there playing.
1: Right.
2: Like,
1: live. Yeah.
2: Mm-hmm. Right.
1: Yeah, that's something I've read about, too, where kids would believe that. They believe that it's all going on at that time, just live.
0: So, as if Andy Gibb and Ozzy Osbourne could really get along in the same room.
1: Right.
0: Yeah.
1: Can you imagine if that was real? Oh, my gosh. There'd be a lot of fights in the studio.
0: Yeah.
2: You get a little bit older and you realize how ridiculous that was. But
1: I know.
2: I did believe that.
1: Oh, it's so sweet, though, as a child to believe that. That's very, very sweet.
0: Mm-hmm.
1: Yeah. That would be very, very expensive having them play live every day all the time.
0: Exactly. And then where do they sleep?
1: Yeah. Radio would not be free. Yeah.
2: And jumping from station to station to play the same song over and over.
1: That'd be exhausting.
0: Yeah. All day long.
1: Oh, that's awesome, Richard. Thank you for that memory. That's great.
3: It's not all about us. Let's hear what you have to say. Talk to Courtney and Brendan now. Call 401-224-1285. 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Now, Cat Country traffic.
0: Getting word of a crash on 95 southbound. This is down near Route 117 in Warwick. So watch out for this. It's affecting the center lane right now. And yeah, it's going to cause some minor delays. Three cars involved in that one. We also have a disabled vehicle in Johnston on 295 southbound. So watch out for that as well. That's not causing any delays. 95 northbound, you've got a good ride coming into Providence up through Warwick and Cranston. Things are looking good on 195 westbound as well. No problems at the state line as you make your way over the Washington Bridge. A little bit slower on the eastbound side of 195, starting on the Providence River Bridge, but you're rolling along fairly nicely for this time of the morning. On 95 northbound, leaving the city, you've got pockets from 295 up in North Attleboro up to 495 because of an earlier crash up by Route 140 in Mansfield. That's cleared out of the way now, so it's about a 45-mile-an-hour ride there. 495 northbound and southbound, we're doing well. 24 northbound, you've got a nice ride from Fall River up to Avon. It's just after Harrison Boulevard. You're down to about 35, 40 miles an hour. Before you make it up to 93, 140 northbound, also seeing about a

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1: Just don't ask them to sing it.
0: It's Courtney and Brandon in the morning on CAD Country 98.1.

0: Country 98.1. Courtney and Brendan in the morning. We've got your tickets to see Jacob Hackworth. This is going to be a great show. August 25th over at Moonshine Alley in Providence. We're going to give those away in just a bit. It is 7:10 on your Thursday.
1: This morning we're talking about the most ridiculous thing you believed as a child. Everybody's got something. Some belief that they had that they could have sworn was true at the time, and it all made sense.
0: Yeah.
1: They had no way to check things out. You certainly didn't tell your friends about it, like if you had imaginary friends or other things. Or maybe you did tell your friends.
0: I did.
1: Did you really?
0: Yeah.
1: Oh, wow. That's something. So 401-224-1. I don't even want to go there.
0: You're something. Well, that's something.
1: It is.
0: That's funny.
1: 401-224-1285 is our number. You can give us a call or send us a text and tell us what that thing is that you believe. Now, we're hearing from a bunch of people on the text line this morning. 609 says, I should have been old enough to know better about this, but my driver's ed instructor told us that squirrels were actually little rodent physics geniuses, and they could calculate how fast a car's moving, and they'd always be able to get out of the way.
0: Oh, my
1: gosh. So that was his way of teaching us, don't brake for a squirrel, because you could cause an accident if you do that.
0: See? Yeah.
1: And they believe this for longer than they care to admit.
0: See, I brake for squirrels.
1: Do you?
0: Yeah.
1: Oh.
0: I haven't caused an accident, knock on wood.
1: As far as you know,
0: I brake for rabbits and squirrels and all sorts of things. There was a whole family of raccoons that crossed one morning.
1: Uh-huh.
0: I was leaving. It was real early. And all of a sudden, I see these eyes. I'm like, what's going on? It was a whole family of raccoons.
1: Oh.
0: I said, all right, guys, come on, take your time, but let's go.
1: You got places to be.
0: Yeah, exactly.
1: Things
0: come on,
1: to
0: guys.
1: Do.
0: Yeah.
1: 966 says, they believed in the thing about digging in the ground as well. You'll get to China.
0: To get to China, yeah.
1: I mean, it's a long way, but yeah. you could. Deb in Hooks at New Hampshire, she says, I would never drink water from a bathroom sink because all I thought was that there was hair coming out of the faucet.
0: Oh, really?
1: Yeah.
0: Oh.
1: It's very strange.
0: Yeah, interesting. Uh-huh. It's funny, the things when you're a little kid, the things you get in your head. You know, and
1: exactly.
0: That's it.
1: Must have been thirsty.
0: It's like
1: so. Tell us what it is that thing that you used to believe.
0: Yeah.
1: I have a couple of them. I mentioned the radio knob thing before. I thought with enough effort you could control the radio volume and even the station using the knob on the window crank in the back seat of the car. Just the little knob on the end there. I also had this. Well, I don't know why I never put the two things together.
0: Mm-hmm.
1: I used to think Jerry Lewis and Jerry Lee Lewis were the same person.
0: Interesting.
1: I mentioned this before.
0: Yeah.
1: Because every year I'd watch that muscular dystrophy telethon that Jerry Lewis hosted.
0: Yep.
1: And every year I'd sit there through like an entire Sunday thinking, if he really wanted to raise the big money, why doesn't he wheel out the flaming piano and sing Great Balls of Fire? I'd wait for it every
0: stinking year.
1: You thought
0: it was the same guy.
1: Yeah, because I thought he was the Great Balls of Fire guy.
0: Oh my gosh, that's so cute.
1: I was like 9. I didn't realize, like Jerry,
0: what the heck?
1: I'm not watching Jerry Lewis movies.
0: You're like, why is this not happening?
1: Exactly.
0: This would be a pot of gold. This would be a great opportunity.
1: I mean, I love You'll Never Walk Alone, but how about Great Balls of Fire with the piano? I'd throw 10 bucks in for that.
0: Yeah, exactly. Oh, that's too funny.
1: It's
0: just funny what we get kind of confused in our head as kids.
1: Right.
0: And we're convinced. We know, you know, the facts about it.
1: Listen.
0: That's funny.
1: You can't tell me that wasn't confusing.
0: Yeah,
1: right?
0: Exactly.
1: Jerry Lee Lewis.
0: Come on.
1: Yeah, right.
0: Oh, boy.
1: I also thought Bill Crosby and Bing Crosby might somehow be related too. But
0: exactly.
1: That's a different story.
0: So give us a call. Send us a text. We've got another call coming in. 401-224-1285. What's the most ridiculous thing that you believed as a child? We have Elizabeth in Scituate. Good morning. What's your example?
2: I had a little bag of dreams.
0: Oh.
2: And it had a couple of things in it, and I used to carry it around with me all the time when I was, like, probably around 2 or 3.
0: Oh, Elizabeth, that's so cute.
2: I used to carry it around with me all the time, and one day, I had my little bag of dreams with me. We were up visiting my aunt, and my cousin was there. And he asked me, he goes, Elizabeth, what do you have in your bag? I said, oh, I got a lot of things. He says, well, what, do you have anybody in there? Do you have any friends in there? And I'm like, yeah. And I would put my hand in the bag, and I would bring it out, and obviously I had nothing in it. And I would explain to my cousin what this little creature looked like.
0: Yeah.
2: And it looked almost like a dragon.
0: Oh.
2: He had little dots all over him. He had 5 eyes.
0: Oh,
2: he
0: my goodness.
2: He had, like, these little spiky things on his tongue. And I was explaining it to him, like, to a T. And then when I got finished, my cousin's like, oh, my goodness. He says, that doesn't sound like a bag of dreams. That's like a bag of nightmares, right?
0: Oh, no.
2: And I was like, yeah, that was so funny. And I would just laugh and I'm take off with my bag of dreams. But yeah,
0: I gotta go.
2: I gotta go play with my bag of dreams.
0: Oh my goodness! Yeah. You're like, I'm just gonna keep this to myself.
2: Yeah.
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11: Got backups on 95 southbound, starting at 295 down in Warwick as you make your way closer to 117. It's a three-car crash, and it's blocking the center lane, so traffic is slow getting by this one. Stay to the left or to the right. 95 northbound coming into Providence up through Warwick and Cranston. That's still a speed limit ride. Things are looking good. Leaving the city on 95 northbound, minor slowdowns up through the S-curves in Pawtucket, down to about 25 miles an hour for a clip there. Then you're back to speed limit by the time you get into Attleboro. 95 on the southbound side coming into Providence. We'll call it moderate volume from Branch Avenue down towards 146. You're okay on 146, though. No problems on the 610 either. Light volume getting over the Washington Bridge on both sides, so you've got a nice ride there, too. 195 along the south coast is looking just fine. 140 northbound, you'll tap the brakes at Stephen Street, getting on to 24. And on 24 northbound, we still have delays up by Harrison Boulevard from an earlier crash at Route 139. Traffic brought to you by Operation Stand Down Rhode Island. 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
12: 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So a little damp out there to start, but we've got a mix of sun and clouds for today in the midday. A few stray showers possible in the afternoon with a high of 83. We've got a low of 63 for tonight, and sun returns tomorrow with a high of 84 for your Friday. Right now, 67 in Middleborough. We have 67 in Coventry, 68 in Providence, here at Southern New England's Country. Cat Country.

0: Cat Country 98.1. Courtney and Brendan in the morning. Thanks so much for joining us. Happy Thursday, everyone. It is 7:29 and we're talking about some of those funny things that we believed as a kid, and sometimes they're kind of ridiculous.
1: They are.
0: We've got a lot of texts, and also I put this up on Facebook at Cat Country 981. And Anne says, I was born on Flag Day, June 14th. Oh, my nephew was as well. And when I was little, my mother told me that the flags were flying for my birthday. Aw.
1: Oh, that's nice.
0: Very cute. There was something else like that, too, where somebody's born on like a holiday and everything. Oh, everybody. Oh, 4th of July.
1: Yeah, and they thought everybody the parade was out for them or something.
0: Yeah, and every time, oh, that's so nice. Or, you know, their mother was born on the 4th of July and they thought,
1: so the fireworks or something. Yeah,
0: I thought that was really, really cute. And sometimes you believe that. That's very sweet and innocent.
1: Sure.
0: Yeah.
1: I like this one that we got on the text line from Kathy in Warwick. 401-224-1285 is our number if you want to jump in on this, too. Kathy says, when I was little, for some reason, I thought all dogs were boys and all cats were girls.
0: Oh.
1: I'm not really sure exactly why I thought this, but I don't think anybody even told me this. It was just something that came to mind.
0: Yeah. Sometimes you just, for whatever reason, little kids just have it in their head and they're like, that's it. This is how it is.
1: Dogs, men, and, cats, women.
0: Yeah. And
1: cats,
0: for some reason, and you don't question it.
1: Exactly.
0: Until somebody comes along and goes, what?
1: Right. Donna from Warwick says, when I was little, I believed in true love and Prince Charming. All I know is he's not in Rhode Island.
0: Oh, no. Oh, gosh.
1: 530 says, I believe that Steven Tyler, lead singer of Aerosmith, mm-hmm. was part of their family.
0: Really?
1: Yeah, for some reason.
0: Oh, well, there's
1: long lost cousin or uncle or something. Yeah.
0: That's really cute.
1: Right.
0: Yeah. Yeah, so just come on over.
1: Some good ones coming through here.
0: Yeah. That's awesome. Yeah. So, yeah, feel free to give us a call. Send us a text. We want to know, what is that most ridiculous thing that you believed as a child? And, you know, some of it, we talked about this too, you know, digging in the backyard. We all had that at some point or another. A friend got us to do that. And then we got bored.
1: Sure.
0: Moved on to something else.
1: Exactly.
0: But really cute. And Richard was talking earlier about believing that on the radio, everybody is live. Like they're playing you're listening.
1: The band just steps right up to the microphone.
0: And
1: does their thing.
0: And somebody also online was saying, I thought people singing on the radio were in one big place and took turns going to the microphone. So it's like, that's a funny thing to think about. But as a kid, of course, you'd think that's possible.
1: Sure.
0: Like, where else would it come from? You don't really conceptualize it.
1: Right.
0: Yeah.
1: I had no idea, like, people lip synced on television. Like, back in the day, we'd watch, Solid Gold and American Bandstand.
0: Yeah.
1: I thought those singers were just awesome.
0: Belting
1: they sounded
0: out.
1: Just like they do on the radio.
0: How
1: and
0: do they
1: stuff?
0: Sound just like the record?
1: Right.
0: Because it's just like the record.
1: And how did they fade out when they're playing live like that? Because you'd see a band on Solid Gold and the song would fade out just like it does on
0: you're
1: the record.
0: Like,
1: it's like,
0: how
1: does the band fade exactly? Because they're not touching the volume on their instruments.
0: Yep, these are the questions.
1: Even the drums.
0: Then you realize, they just show up and pretend play.
1: Exactly.
0: So 401-224-1285. We're going to go back to the phones. You can feel free to give us a call, send us a text. The most ridiculous thing that you believed as a child. And we've got Karen on the line. Good morning.
2: Good morning.
0: Good morning, Miss Karen. So, what was it for you, my dear?
2: I was convinced that every child was an only child.
0: Oh, really? You didn't know they had siblings?
2: At around 5 years old, I met a girl, and she was an only child, and she all of a sudden, I don't know, I kept going home to my sisters, but she had me convinced everybody's an only child, that each child has their own mother and father, and she had me convinced. I went home, and I said, Mom, and I was looking at my sister, when is she leaving?
0: Oh, my gosh, Karen. Oh, my gosh. You're quite confused.
2: I said, when is she leaving? And she lives here. I looked at her, you don't live here. And she started crying her eyes out.
0: Oh, Karen.
1: My goodness.
0: Oh, no. So she's talking to another radio host about the time that her sister told her to move out.
1: Yeah.
0: Gosh. So, you were really convinced because this, I guess your friend really convinced you. There's only one per household.
2: Yes, exactly. So she was an only child. So I guess she believed. And I'm thinking, how stupid was I when I was always going home to three other siblings? You know,
0: right. You just thought they were there temporarily. They were just passing through.
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1: Operation Stand Down Rhode Island brings it to you. We've got a new crash on 24 northbound up by Harrison Boulevard in Avon. This one has the left lane blocked. And now you have backups, which start back at Route 27 in Brockton. So give yourself some extra time there on 24 northbound. 495 northbound and southbound looking good. 140 northbound has a tap of the brakes at Stephen Street in East Taunton. Moving through the construction zone, about 30 miles an hour there, getting on to 24. 195 eastbound and westbound along the south coast. That's doing just fine. coming into Providence on 195 westbound. No delays at the state line. We're looking good on our way into the capital city. On 95 northbound, very easy ride up from Warwick and Cranston, heading right into downtown Providence. You're moving at the speed limit there. 95 northbound leaving the city is all right, with just some minor slowdowns up by the Mansfield rest area just before you get to 495. 295 is good in both directions. On 95 southbound coming into Providence, that's okay. Further down in the Warwick stretch, just before 295, you've got major delays, and this is because of a three-car crash. It's blocking the center lane down by Route 117. Been there for about a half hour or so now, and they're still working to get that one cleared up. Looks like the tail end of 295 southbound. After Bald Hill Road, you're going to see some delays there as well, merging onto 95. No problems on Route 4. 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

0: Taylor Swift here at Southern New England's Country at 7:40 on your Thursday. It's Courtney and Brendan in the morning, and we're asking you what's the most ridiculous thing that you believed as a child. And some of the online examples, pretty funny. We were talking about this earlier about, you know, the radio and people thinking that, you know, when you're a kid, you're thinking, oh, everybody's playing in this one studio, yeah, and everybody just switches off, and that's how they, oh, we're going to play that song again, you know, and then this, let's bring that band back in, exactly, you know, kind of funny like that. But other people were saying, oh, yeah, I thought there was no color in the world when black and white movies existed. Mm-hmm. And there was another one too that caught my eye that I was laughing about. Oh my gosh, where is it? Oh, that I used to believe when your luggage went on a conveyor belt in the airport, that your luggage would go all the way to your destination on that conveyor belt.
1: By conveyor belt.
0: By conveyor belt. So, you know, you could probably get a free flight if you just got on that conveyor belt to bring you right to where you wanted to be. But isn't that funny? It's like you see everything coming out and then you see it go somewhere else.
1: Yeah.
0: Magical place. And as a kid, yeah, you don't know.
1: Mm-hmm.
0: You must think like, oh, how does it travel? How does it get there?
1: Exactly.
0: Yeah, in your own mind, you're like, yeah, that's how it goes.
1: That's fascinating. It's same thing with like the tubes at the bank when you went to the bank drive-through.
0: Yeah, it sucks the tube out.
1: Where does it go?
0: Oh my gosh.
1: Right.
0: That's why I like those stores where they have it. There was a chocolate factory and like a candy store,
1: uh-huh,
0: where they would put all your stuff in and it would go, the tube would go around the whole place,
1: oh,
0: and
1: wow,
0: then come back in. Yeah, that's how they would give it to you when you go to check out.
1: Nice.
0: And it was kind of cool. It went on this whole ride through the whole place.
1: Yeah, except the line at the register was like 10 people deep.
0: Trying to wait for this thing.
1: Yeah.
0: It's like, hurry up, Candy. I forget where I was.
1: The novelty of it.
0: It was cool. Yeah, it was really cool. It was fun.
1: Well, for me, when I was a kid, I believed a ton of things.
0: Yeah.
1: But for one thing, I believed I was a rock star when nobody was home.
0: Oh, yeah.
1: That's when I'd crank up the stereo.
0: Yeah.
1: I'd be like pretending I was performing on some sort of like American Bandstand or something.
0: Oh, yeah.
1: Imaginary cameras. There was an audience. I was rocking.
0: And I would have been your backup singer. I mean, a backup dancer.
1: I needed no backup singers. No backup.
0: You would have kicked
1: dancers
0: me right out.
1: Maybe
0: get out of here.
1: Maybe a partner every now and then, depending on the song.
0: I don't know if I could
1: cover all the parts, just like I could cover all the dance moves.
0: Nice. Mm-hmm. Oh, you covered it all.
1: Oh,
0: all right.
1: Yeah.
0: So you were a one man show.
1: Oh, it was fantastic.
0: Yeah,
1: those were the days
0: in your mind.
1: Yeah,
0: right?
1: And then I heard the garage door open and said,
0: exactly,
1: turn it off.
0: Isn't that funny?
1: Yeah.
0: I know. I still do that. Like, I'm like, oh, I gotta do my little dance thing, and then up, oh, here comes Mike's truck,
1: right?
0: So I'm like, all right, I'm gonna stop that.
1: 401-224-1285 is our number. You can give us a call or send us text. I love the examples coming in on the text line this morning, more than any other topic we've done, I think, because some of these are just, you couldn't make them up,
0: yeah,
1: like on your own, because somebody else made them up. It's like Julie from Acushnet. She says, when I was 10, my parents took me to my first concert, nosebleed seats at a New Kids on the Block concert. Joey blew a kiss to the crowd. Joey McIntyre. I was convinced it was for me.
0: Oh.
1: I told my whole class that it was for me.
0: Joey said it just to me.
1: Like, how embarrassing is that?
0: How cute, though.
1: Karina in Coventry. I spent a year of my childhood thinking I was older than my brother because my birthday came first. Mine's in June. His is November. But he's 2 years older than me.
0: Oh.
1: But for a short time in my head, I was always older.
0: Yeah. It's like, oh,
1: birthday comes first.
0: Yeah. Exactly. Sounds like logical, yeah.
1: Right.
0: Oh, my God. It's just so funny how you think when you're a kid. It's just so innocent, you know?
1: Oh, yeah.
0: It's just so adorable.
1: Somebody else mentioned, I was surprised to hear another listener thought the same thing that I did, that dogs are boys and
0: cats are girls.
1: Makes perfect sense. And 760, I used to believe this one, too. It's illegal to turn on the car lights in the car while you're driving.
0: Because the parents always used to tell you that. Shut it off!
1: Yeah.
0: A cop's
1: got to
0: pull us
1: over.
0: We're like, for what? Yeah, putting the light on. And you believed it. And I still, as an adult,
1: You were making it easier for the cops to see you were doing nothing wrong in the car.
0: I'm doing nothing.
1: Yeah, see? No steamy windows here.
0: Oh, man. 401-224-1285. We're going to go back to the phones. What was the most ridiculous thing that you believed as a kid? We've got Jules on the line, grooming the dogs in Greenville. Good morning.
2: Well, first off, I want to ask Brendan, did you want to be a fly girl growing up?
1: No, I wanted to be one of the Thompson twins. Go figure.
0: I wanted to be a fly girl.
1: Yeah. She's still trying, too.
0: I am.
2: Didn't they sing You Dropped a Bomb on Me?
1: No, that was the Gap Band, Jules. Come on. Now.
2: The Gap Band. Okay, I stand corrected. 1 point for Brendan. Just one. So, you know, I'm old and I grew up in a time when nobody knew nothing about nothing.
0: Yep.
2: And,
0: so you believed everything?
2: So I tried, exactly. I tried the digging the China thing.
0: Oh, yeah.
2: Got about 2 feet, and then we had to go in for supper.
0: And then we forgot about it. Yeah,
2: and also, the crossing the eyes and making a bad face. Your face will stay that way.
0: Yep.
2: Mm-hmm. Swallowing your gum or watermelon seeds because stuff would grow in your stomach.
1: Mm-hmm.
2: All of those you know, terrifying things that parents use to control us.
1: What about if you eat too much chocolate? You're going to get worms.
0: I never heard that one.
1: Oh, my Lil told me that one.
2: Any kind of sugar, yeah.
0: Really?
1: Yeah.
0: Gosh.
2: Yeah.
0: I never heard that one.
1: Good thing you didn't get the worms.
0: Yeah, good thing. I ate a lot of chocolate, and I continue to. Oh, man.
2: Yeah, my generation was all about controlling kids through fear.
0: Fear, yeah, exactly. Mm-hmm. Oh, I don't like
2: that. We need more of that nowadays.
0: Jules is now a proponent
1: more
0: for that.
1: Fear?
0: Bring it back.
1: Wow.
2: I'm not talking about getting chased around the kitchen with the long wooden spoon, but, you know.
0: I've seen that wooden spoon.
1: No, we didn't have the wooden spoon. We had the pizza paddle.
0: At my grandmother's house. Yeah. You had a pizza paddle?
1: Yeah.
0: That was serious business.
2: At least you didn't get chased around by a cheese grater.
0: Oh, jeez.
1: The pizza paddle was worse.
2: Oh, I thought you said a pizza cutter.
1: No, a pizza paddle. Like that you'd use to slide a pizza in and out of an oven.
2: Every parent needs some sort of utensil hanging on the kitchen wall within reach to use it if they need it.
1: Exactly. It was on top of the fridge, and my still hurts.
2: Oh, poor Brendan, that explains so much.
3: 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It's Courtney and Brendan in the morning.
2: Well, first off, I want to...
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1: Backup's just getting worse on 95 southbound, heading down to Warwick. Currently backup starting at the Airport Connector Road on 95 southbound, down to Route 117, where we had an earlier crash affecting the left lane and the center lane. Looks like they've got that cleared up now, so these are just residual delays. Now, traffic should be improving there. Seeing delays on 295 southbound as well, just after Route 37, headed down towards 95. Coming into Providence on 95 northbound, that's still a pretty good ride, 55 miles an hour up past Thurber's Avenue to 195. 195 east and westbound getting gummed up just before the Washington Bridge on the westbound side. And on the eastbound side, it's heaviest right now on the Providence River Bridge. 95 northbound leaving the city, you're good up into the Attleboro stretch. But between 295 and 495, we're still moving about 45 miles an hour tops there up by Toner Boulevard. 495 looking good in both directions. On 24 northbound, you've got a steady ride up through West Bridgewater. Then once you get up to Belmont Street in Brockton, you've got some slowdowns from there to Harrison Boulevard, going about 15 miles an hour because of an earlier crash, which has now been cleared up by Harrison Boulevard. 140 northbound still stalling out at Stephen Street in East Taunton, getting on to 24. 195 eastbound, that's a good ride out to the Cape. That's traffic. I'm Brendan Sharp.
0: 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So we've got a mix of sun and clouds for your midday today. High of 83, expecting maybe a few stray showers in the afternoon. Low 63 for tonight and tomorrow, sunshine with a high of 84. Right now, 68 in Fall River, 68 in Johnston, 68 in Providence, here at Southern New England's Country. Cat

0: S. And Hicks said, I'm very, very happy with the wonderful turnout of friends. The former Red Cross volunteer was also honored by Susan Roberts, the Rhode Island chapter's executive director, during the event. And DeSilva also enjoyed the celebration. I always love a party, he said. Quite the party this is. Absolutely. Just another year. As long as we have good vital signs, I just keep breathing and it works every day. The World War II veteran told stories about his life, sharing details about his time in the military and his relationship with his late brothers. So that is a beautiful thing. And happy birthday to Albert and Arlene. That's fantastic.
1: Hope I'm as sharp as he is when I get to that age.
0: Right?
1: If I get to that age.
0: Yes.
1: Otherwise, they'll be like, happy birthday. I'll be like, huh?
0: What? What's going on?
1: Yeah.
0: Oh, that's beautiful, though.
1: Right.
0: Happy birthday to them.
1: New Bedford getting a little bit of help from Hollywood to celebrate the city's role in one of America's best-known novels. And a familiar face will join the city tomorrow when Emmy-winning actor Sam Waterston, who summers in Mattapoisett, he's best known for playing Jack McCoy on Law & Order. He will take part in the dedication of the new Herman Melville statue in downtown New Bedford at Siemens Bethel. He's an avid Melville fan. He will close the ceremony with the dramatic reading of Father Mapple's sermon from Moby Dick. And I know you want to be there for this, Courtney. I know you're a giant fan of this. The ceremony will take place where Melville himself once sat in a pew in the chapel before setting sail from New Bedford aboard the Welsh ship Acushnet, a voyage that would later help inspire the famous novel.
0: Nice.
1: So, very exciting stuff. They're expecting more than 500 people at this for the statue unveiling.
0: Big turnout.
1: If you can't fit inside the chapel, the New Bedford Whaling Museum across the street is going to live stream the whole thing for you.
0: Nice.
1: Yeah.
0: I love this. Mm-hmm. I love how they do it. I love how they do all the readings, too, when they do that.
1: Oh, when they do the Moby Dick readings.
0: Yeah, Moby Dick readings. Uh-huh. Yeah, that's very cool, too.
1: It is.
0: Very nice. And Taylor Swift and Travis Kelce, yes, they are blissfully in love, and it seems that they're doing just fine living together, and, you know, co-mingling and cohabitating. But their pets reportedly having some kerfuffles, maybe a little fighting. I guess there's one source that said, ironically, it's the animals having the hardest time blending their families. The humans figured it out much faster. The dog wants to play every minute of the day because it's a new puppy, of course. And the cats are like, yeah, we want some peace and quiet and personal space. Can you get out of my grill? Type of thing. Little tiny divas. And, you know, it's so too funny. So I guess they're working it out. Nobody's worried. They're going to end up in the same room eventually. And they might not be cuddling yet, but they're seeing some progress along the way. But I say, you know what? Cats and dog, you are probably taken care of very, very well.
1: Yeah, you know,
0: work
1: what?
0: It out.
1: Cats and dog, if you're listening to us and can understand English and can convey all these other feelings, we want to know what happened at the wedding.
0: Yeah, exactly. Yeah, call us.
1: Spill the beans.
0: Exactly. Courtney
2: and Brendan Mornings. This is WCTK and WCTK HD1, New Bedford, Fall River, Warwick, Providence. Now, Cat Country traffic.
1: It's a slow go on 295 southbound from Route 37 down to 95. And on 95 south on Darren in Warwick, you've got slowdowns from just before Route 37 down to 117 because of an earlier crash. That crash has been cleared out of the way now, so things are slowly getting back to normal there. 95 north on, you've got an easy ride into Providence, still moving 50 miles an hour from Thurber's Avenue to 195. Getting up to that point, it's pretty much a speed limit ride. Seeing slowdowns both sides of the Washington Bridge now, just minor ones. 95 on the southbound side, you're good down to Smithfield Avenue. From there to 146, it's about a 30-mile-an-hour ride, tops. On 146, brake lights after Branch Avenue. 95 north on leaving Providence is good up into the Attleboro stretch, with just some minor slowdowns between 295 and 495. 495 is looking all right. Still have delays up by Harrison Boulevard if you're on 24 north on. Those delays start back at Belmont Street in Brockton. Getting to that point, though, fairly easy. 140 north on stalling out at Stephen Street, getting onto Route 24. That's traffic. I'm Brendan Sharp. Cat.

0: Alexandra Kay, straight for the heart. Cat Country 98.1. She did a fantastic job at Moonshine Alley in Providence. And we are looking forward to the next show. Jacob Hackworth taking the stage August 25th. We're going to give those tickets away in just a couple. And oh, the Chicks are on. We've got Chicks tickets too.
1: Oh, nice.
0: Woohoo!
1: Love the Chicks.
0: Boom, boom, boom. So we've been talking this morning about some things that we believed as kids. And it's really kind of funny and very sweet, mm-hmm. some of these examples. Some of the ridiculous things that we were like, really? Oh, this is true. Really? Absolutely.
1: Yeah.
0: And it's not so true.
1: And the range of answers goes from like old wives' tales mm-hmm. to just wackiness.
0: Yeah.
1: Total wackiness. 401-224-1285 is our number. Give us a call or send us a text and chime in on this if you have an example as well. It's 340 says, when I was younger, we had a fence in the backyard that I couldn't see over yet. When the ice cream truck went by, my parents told me it was actually a music truck.
0: Oh, really?
1: Yeah.
0: So they wouldn't buy the ice cream?
1: Exactly.
0: Just listen to it. It's nice music.
1: They believed it in the music truck. 810, my mom used to tell me the car doesn't start until the seatbelts are clicked in.
0: And
1: I believed
0: yes.
1: that for many, many years.
0: That is a good one. And a lot of times they do that. Keep the kids safe.
1: Uh-huh. Yeah. Mm-hmm. Lots of people thought this because somebody else mentioned this one, too. But 973 says, when I was a child in the car at night with my parents driving, I'd be looking out the window, and I thought the moon was following us, and that was so cool. Because
0: yeah.
1: wherever you went, the moon, you could always see the moon.
0: Exactly.
1: There.
0: And that's kind of like somebody else online was saying that. When the moon was following, they thought it was the moon had a crush on the mom.
1: Yeah.
0: Because everywhere they went, the moon was right there.
1: Right.
0: Very cute.
1: Lots of people talking about watermelon seeds and those growing in your belly and stuff. Vet Tech Susan says, my mom used to tell us kids, if we went in the pool after eating a meal, not only would we get bad stomach aches, our intestines could come out of our belly button.
0: Oh.
1: And that was a pretty graphic image to have as a kid.
0: Oh my
1: and of
0: gosh.
1: Course, one day we go in the pool right after eating a meal and nothing happened.
0: Oh,
1: we knew
0: my
1: it wasn't
0: gosh.
1: True.
0: Oh, my goodness. Oh, it's just funny, the things that get stuck in your head, you
1: yeah.
0: know?
1: And sometimes you made up your own stuff.
0: Yeah, of course. Mm-hmm. So we also put this up on our Facebook page, at CatCountry981. Lexi's Road Dogs is checking in. When your fingers wrinkle, it's time to get out of the pool, when in fact it's normal. P.S., I could swim all day long if I wanted to, absolutely. Kim says, life was much better when you are grown up. That's something that, you know, it's going to be so much better when I'm a grown up.
1: Okay.
0: You can do whatever you want. Nope, she says.
1: I don't know. We didn't want to do all the things that I wanted to do back then.
0: Yeah, it's just funny. Oh, my gosh. And then Laurie says, when I was little, we had drinking glasses from Seattle, where I was born, and there was a picture of the Space Needle. My mom told me, pointing to the glass, you were born there. She said, so I thought for many years that I was born in the Space Needle.
1: At the Space Needle.
0: That's so cute. Oh, yeah. My gosh. So, yeah, some really good ones. And, of course, the 4th of July, you know, or a lot of times people, the stories about that, like, oh, my mom was born on 4th of July, so mm-hmm. I thought that all these celebrations were just for her, not because it was a holiday and
1: sure.
0: stuff like that. Really cute.
1: Oh, yeah. That's great.
0: Mm-hmm. So we're looking for your examples. 401-224-1285. What's the most ridiculous thing that you believed as a child? We're going to go back to the phones. I have a call coming from Warwick. Good morning.
2: Hi, Courtney.
0: Oh, good morning.
2: Oh, really?
0: Oh, it's John.
2: Yeah, there you go.
1: Tomato vine.
0: It took me a second. I'm like, I know the voice. And then I heard that. Yeah. It's
1: she's,
0: John,
1: she's
0: my
1: got
0: neighbor.
1: More than one guy, you know, John.
0: I know. I do have a few guys there, John.
2: Yeah. Oh, there you go.
0: A lot of guys call me. You know what I'm saying?
1: She's very popular.
2: Your husband wouldn't like that.
0: No, he wouldn't. No, no. We'll keep this between me, you, and the other thousands of people listening.
1: Yeah, he doesn't listen to this show.
0: Yeah, exactly.
2: Exactly. My example is my mother used to say I was a mistake.
0: Oh, really?
1: And you believed it?
2: Nah, not really.
1: Okay.
2: But before she passed, she says I am my brother's keeper.
0: Oh, so you got to keep an eye on him.
2: On all of them.
0: On all of them. So that's been your responsibility.
2: My mom had 9 kids, so.
0: Oh, boy. So that kept you busy, John.
2: It's still keeping me busy.
0: Yes, it does. Oh, my gosh.
1: Being your brother's keeper, there needs to be some sort of pay scale involved
0: yes,
1: here.
0: Yes, yeah. Exactly.
2: Yep. 0 out of 0.
0: 0.0.
1: That's not a volunteer position.
0: We got to look at the fine print on that one.
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11: 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Only pay for what you need. We've got an okay ride on 195 east and westbound, heading over the Washington Bridge. We'll call it moderate volume, a little bit heavier on the eastbound side, starting at the Providence River Bridge. 95 northbound coming into Providence. That's been great all morning. Up past Thurber's Avenue, and even getting to that point, you're moving at the speed limit up through Warwick and Cranston. Still have traffic tie-ups on 95 southbound down near Route 117 because of an earlier crash. That crash has been cleared. The heaviest delays, though, are on 295 southbound after Route 37, heading down towards 95. After that, getting onto Route 4, you're good. No trouble there. Or on Route 2, headed down to the beaches this morning. That's easy enough. Newport and Jamestown bridges are doing fine. On the south coast, 195 east and westbound, looking good. 140 northbound, we'll call it moderate volume now. Up by Stephen Street in East Taunton, still moving about 30 miles an hour to that construction zone. And on 24 northbound, we still have pockets up by Harrison Boulevard, also from an earlier crash. 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
12: 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So we do have a mix of sun and clouds expected for your midday. A few stray showers this afternoon possible, too, with a high of 83. Low 63 for tonight. And tomorrow, sunshine with a high of 84. Right now, 69 in Taunton. We have 70 in Cranston, 69 in Providence here at Southern New England's Country. And we also have your passes to give you right now to see Jacob Hackworth. He, of course, is going to be at Moonshine Alley in Providence on August 25th. Caller number 9 is going on us. 401-224-1285. Good luck.

0: Good morning, Cat Country. Who's this?
1: Good morning. This is Kelly.
0: Oh, Kelly, where are you calling from?
1: From Dartmouth.
0: And have you won in the last 30 days?
1: I have not.
0: All right. You're down to come with us to Moonshine Alley to see Jacob Hackworth.
1: All right.
0: This is going to be a really fun show. Oh, my goodness. Brent and I love hanging out over there.
2: It's always a good time.
1: Yeah.
0: It so is. Everybody else, get your tickets, catcountry.com. But you won on us. Congrats.
1: Thank you so much. Have a great day.

0: Join the conversation with Courtney and Brendan at 401-224-1285.
1: Yeah, you can. It's Courtney and Brendan in the morning at 8:29 on your Thursday. We still have the Chicks tickets to give away.
2: Awesome.
1: Ooh, that's going to be fantastic. But right now, we're talking about those things that, you know, we believed as kids, and maybe they weren't so true. Kind of ridiculous stuff. And you've got lots of texts.
2: I have so many texts. I don't even know where to start with some of these. 693 on the text line at 401-224-1285 says, my uncle told me when you stepped on an escalator, if you weren't careful, it would suck you under. I was terrified of them for years and years.
1: I had friends that were so scared of it. One in particular, we used to go to the mall, and she would be like, and she would definitely not want to step, especially going down.
2: Uh-huh.
1: For some reason, that was worse than the up.
2: Really?
1: But she really had a whole phobia about that. So it was like, okay, like, hold, you know, it's going to be all right. Like, yeah, some people, and that's probably where it comes from when people tell you things like that.
2: Well, now that I think about it, I also had a slight fear of the going down on the escalator.
1: Yeah.
2: Because if you launch yourself too far, you're going to just go right over the steps and tumble
1: not
2: down.
1: Good. Yeah. Exactly.
2: Right. And those steps because they're moving. Yeah. Somebody else mentioned this earlier, but somebody says if you swore a dragonfly would sew your lips shut. Second time people have mentioned dragonflies and lips being sewn shut.
1: I never heard of that one.
2: I've not either, but when two people say it, it must be true, right?
1: Oh, my gosh. Yeah, right, exactly. Oh, my gosh.
2: Exactly. We heard from 336 who mentioned that if you peed in the pool, it would turn the water purple, is what they believe.
1: That's right, yeah. Wasn't that Grown Ups where they had it and it all turned blue?
2: Right.
1: And everybody's like,
2: yeah. Yeah.
1: Uh-huh.
2: Yep. And then, your face will freeze like that, you know, if you keep making a face like that. 680 says, my parents told us that when I was younger. I then had to remind my mom how she made it happen when I got Bell's palsy as a teen and half my face did, in fact, freeze.
1: Oh, no.
2: It was paralyzed.
1: Oh,
2: yeah.
1: Oh, no.
2: Mm-hmm.
1: Yeah, that is scary.
2: It is. Well, let's see. If you sit on an egg, you could hatch a chicken.
1: Oh,
2: it's something that 023 said their grandfather convinced them that on Easter. Like if you
1: oh
2: sit
1: my
2: on,
1: gosh.
2: Yeah. Uh-huh.
1: Oh,
2: just trying to
1: goodness.
2: Get them to sit on eggs.
1: It's just funny, the things. And really, a lot of it goes back to the adults that told us things that
2: of
1: weren't
2: course.
1: True. This
2: uh-huh.
1: one's cute. And we've talked about this one before, too. Michelle said, when you hear a thunderstorm, it's the angels bowling. Yes, used to hear that one.
2: Okay.
1: Yeah. And also, what happened to quicksand? Jennifer was talking about that when we were kids. And we actually talked about that. Like,
2: yeah, just a couple weeks ago.
1: Yeah, a few weeks ago. Where it was like, yeah, what happened to that? Everything had quicksand. It was like all of our shows that we watched. Oh my gosh, they got stuck in quicksand.
2: Like Gilligan fell into quicksand.
1: It's like everything was quicksand. It was like, oh no. And I'm like, is there quicksand? I know there is quicksand, but we heard about it so much. It
2: is
1: was on
2: there
1: everything.
2: Quicksand?
1: I know. Is there such a thing?
2: I don't think there is.
1: You think there is?
2: I
1: think there is in, you know, marshy areas or something where you get kind of sucked on. I don't know. That's just what I've heard. And then the Bermuda Triangle. What happened to that? She says,
2: because still around.
1: That was the thing that we heard about all the time. Mm-hmm. That is so true. Oh my gosh, there's so many and so many good ones on here too on Facebook.
2: Yeah,
1: you can chime in if you like on Facebook, and also you can give us a call and text as well. 401-224-1285. We've got a lot of ridiculous things that we believed as children.
2: Totally do.
1: We're going to go back to the phones. We have Linda in North Providence. Good morning.
3: Okay, so my name is Linda, and for all my life, my mom told me, because I was Spanish, that she named me Linda because that means beautiful in Spanish.
1: Oh,
3: and
1: nice.
3: Everybody would look at me and say, oh, she's so beautiful, she's so beautiful. Fast forward to when I turn 40 and I go to Puerto Rico and I visit my uncle, and he tells me, oh no, you were named after my oldest daughter. Your mom really liked the name, so she took the name for you.
1: Oh.
3: I was lied for my entire life, and I repeated the story all my life.
1: Oh my gosh. But it does. It's Linda. Que linda, right? How pretty.
3: Yes, exactly.
1: So it was true.
3: I believed it.
1: But she kind of, she embellished as to why she named you that.
2: Right.
3: She sure did. Exactly.
1: Que linda. Well, we love you, and you're beautiful, Linda. Thank you for chiming
3: in. Thank you.
2: Absolutely.
3: Thank you.
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2: Start on 24 northbound. It's a decent ride from Fall River up through Taunton into the Bridgewater and Brockton stretches, and then it slows down at Harrison Boulevard up in Avon, heading up towards 93, about a 50-mile-an-hour maybe ride from Harrison Boulevard up to 93. 140 northbound, stalling out at Stephen Street in East Taunton, getting onto Route 24. 195 east and westbound, that's doing all right, but we do have a crash reported on 195 westbound over by Route 136 in the Swansea area, over by Bicardi. So watch out for that there. 195 on the westbound side heading over the Washington Bridge. Just minor delays. 95 on the northbound side. That's been fine all morning long. That continues right now. Still moving at the speed limit up past Thurber's Avenue to 195. No problems leaving Providence. Coming into the city on 95 southbound. Just stop brake lights over by Smithfield Avenue down to 146. The 610 is looking all right. Route 37 is okay. Things are definitely improving on 295 southbound down near the 95 merge, but still sluggish in that area because of an earlier crash over by Route 117. No problems on Route 4. 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

0: Country 98.1, Courtney and Brendan in the morning. It is 8:41. I think we'll give away those Chicks tickets in the 9 o'clock hour.
1: Oh,
0: how
1: fantastic.
0: Do you think about that?
1: I think it's great.
0: Yeah, that's exciting. That's a big deal. And we just really, because they just announced it, that they're going on tour.
1: Uh-huh.
0: So, yeah, pretty cool. So, we've been talking about, this has been really funny. We've had a ton of examples, too.
1: All over the road with the answers, too.
0: It's so funny. The ridiculous things that we believe as a child, you know, and some of the things that stick out to us. And it could be because the adults told us some things that maybe weren't so correct.
1: Adults or siblings or sometimes that cousin that you only see once a year.
0: Mm-hmm.
1: You get together with them and that's when you share rumors and
0: guess
1: stuff.
0: What?
1: Yeah.
0: And you're like, oh my gosh. Yeah, exactly. Throws you all off your axis.
1: Right? Other people, bad influences on us.
0: Oh my goodness. So many of them though. But I thought this was cute. The one I saw online. I used to believe that when your luggage went to a conveyor belt at the airport, your luggage would go all the way to your destination on that conveyor. Kind of like a magical conveyor belt.
1: It's like I suppose.
0: All the way to Hawaii. There you go. Mm-hmm. That's amazing. I wonder why people wouldn't fly that way then.
1: Right.
0: When I was a kid. Also, somebody said if I didn't say goodnight to my stuffed animals, they'd be sad and never talk to me again. And I used to think, you know, you kind of personify, you know, some of the things like that, like with the little stuffed animals.
1: Sure.
0: And when I was a little kid, I guess I wanted to be a teacher because I had a big blackboard downstairs and I had workbooks that my mother gave me and stuff. And I would pass them out and, you know, you could have the stuffed animals or whatever. And I'd have like the students. And my father, I remember him saying, you're a little strict down there. I'd be like, come on, pay attention. Like, I don't know. I was a strict teacher.
1: No days off either, right?
0: As a six-year-old or whatever. Yeah, exactly. Let's
1: go.
0: And so I remember, you know, but wanting to treat my little animals right.
1: Yeah.
0: You know, you got to give them attention.
1: Did your school, they have little nap times built in too? All right, everybody taking a nap.
0: Well, when I went to, I guess it was a Catholic nursery school when I was a little kid. And I remember they were strict. If you did not take your nap, they said put your hand out and they give you a little pow pow, little slap.
1: With the ruler?
0: It wasn't with the ruler, no, but it was like a little slap. I remember that. And I'm like, that's going to make me go to sleep. I'm like, every time I'd see them walk by, squeeze your eyes tight. You don't want them to see you poking your eyes.
1: No
0: out.
1: Kidding. Yeah. Keep your hands in your pockets, too, or something.
0: Exactly. I was like, oh, no.
1: Wow. 401-224-1285 is our number if you want to chime in via phone or via text. Donna from Warwick on the text line this morning says, my sister told me snakes and rats would attack me in outhouses and porta potties.
0: Oh, no.
1: I still struggle to this day using them.
0: Yes, of course. We all do just for regular reasons.
1: Yeah, because we don't want to fall in.
0: Exactly. You add that to the mix, forget about it.
1: Uh-huh.
0: Oh, gosh. Yeah. Yikes.
1: I'll just hold it.
0: Oh, my gosh. So ridiculous things that you believed as a child. We've got another example coming in, 401-224-1285. Good morning.
2: Good morning. My example is not myself, but my daughter, and she's a grown-up now. But when she was little, she thought that Superman could really fly. And when Christopher Reeve had his accident and was paralyzed, my husband and I told her, oh, he can't walk anymore. You know, he's paralyzed and in a wheelchair.
0: Yeah. Mm.
2: And her comment was so innocent. She said, can he still fly?
0: Oh.
1: Of course.
0: Yes. Oh, of course he can. That is very sweet because she really believed that.
1: Right.
0: I know. Isn't that funny? Like you blur the line between the real and they don't understand actors. They don't understand the whole concept. Mm. Yeah.
2: Right. But I just wanted to share. That was my story for the morning.
0: Thank you. That's very sweet. And what's your name?
2: Tammy.
0: And Tammy, where are you calling from? What's your town?
2: Dartmouth.
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9: 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Cat Country traffic.
10: Still slow going in a couple spots, like on 195 eastbound, getting over the Washington Bridge on the Providence River Bridge. Just a slow roll over towards Gano Street on 195 westbound. Still have a crash over at 136 in Swansea. A single vehicle accident there. Traffic is getting by that one with no trouble. Got some road work going on 195 eastbound over towards the Braga Bridge. That's causing a tap of the brakes, if anything. But after that, you're okay heading out to Wareham on 195 eastbound. 140 northbound just after Stephen Street through the construction zone. It's about a 30-mile-an-hour ride. 24 northbound getting better by the minute. Still a little bit slow going up by Harrison Boulevard and Avon, down to about 40 miles an hour there. On 495 northbound, we've got some police activity over by Route 1 in the Wrentham and Plainville areas. That's the reason for the delays on 495 northbound, which start at the 95 interchange. 95 southbound coming into Providence, that's no problem. Same with the 610. Route 37's all right as well. 146 has no delays. And things are finally seeing bigger improvement on 95 southbound down by Route 117, scene of an earlier crash this morning. That's traffic. Drive safe. I'm Brendan Sharp.
11: Gloomy out there right now, but we do expect a mix of sun and clouds for your midday. A few stray showers possible in the afternoon, too, with a high of 83, low 63 for tonight. And tomorrow, sunshine with a high of 84. Right now, 71 in Newport. We have 71 in Foxborough, 70 in Providence here at Southern New England's Country as we start up your commercial-free workday kickoff.

0: Country 98.1, Courtney and Brendan in the morning. Thanks so much for hanging with us. So this is awesome. The Patriots, they're going to be taking the field. I guess not all the stars, you know. It's like all the
1: Patriots. Yeah, not yet. It's preseason.
0: Yes, it's preseason. But yeah, they're taking on the Colts today, I believe at 7:30 p.m. And we were talking earlier about some very cool things they have going on over there.
1: Yeah, like their brand new training facility, the New Balance Athletic Center. It's right next to their practice field. 160,000 square feet. They had the unveiling to members of the media yesterday. As usual, we were not invited, so I hear about it secondhand, but from what I've heard,
0: we're the media.
1: Absolutely amazing. Some of the highlights of the new facility include a 15,000 square foot weight room and a 10,500 square foot virtual reality room, and which makes you wonder what would they do with that.
0: Yeah,
1: it actually has artificial turf, and with the virtual reality they can like practice plays and run them out without needing a full like outdoor football field.
0: That's
1: for
0: cool.
1: Some of these things. Yes. Yeah. So they can go through plays and run and practice without ever having to set foot on the actual field because they've got this virtual reality thing. There is also a dining room designed to resemble a restaurant instead of a team cafeteria. It has several made-to-order food stations available to go, along with a buffet line, grab-and-go meals, and customizable shakes. Why can't we have that here?
0: Right.
1: There's also a two-story weight room with direct access to the practice fields, a violence area complete with punching bags, speed bags, and striking bags in case you want to get real aggressive. A-G-G-R-E-S-S-I-V-E. It doesn't work as a cheer. Never mind. There's also a hydrotherapy room, which features a water treadmill for rehabbing players, along with several cold plunge pools and hot tubs as well.
0: Nice.
1: Plus, locker rooms with 92 lockers, one for every player on the practice squad, and a lounge that includes couches, TVs, a ping pong table, two barber chairs for players in need of a new cut, and so much more.
0: Everything you could possibly want.
1: Right? I never go home.
0: I just want to know, how much are they going to charge if you want to like rent it for the day?
1: I don't think that's an option for you.
0: Put your money down. $20,000.
1: Yeah, exactly. $20,000. Oh, that's a steal.
0: That sounds amazing. We're inside your commercial-free workday kickoff with Scotty. When you say

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0: Country 98.1, Courtney and Brendan in the morning, 9:17. So it just came down.
1: Yeah, we just got the word from management. We can talk about it now. Uh-huh. Big concert announcement. Get ready May 1st of next year, Gillette Stadium, for Luke Combs. He's bringing the My Kind of Saturday Night Tour 2027 Ooh. To Foxborough, along with Treaty Oak Revival, Avery Anna, Shenandoah, wonder where we found them, wow. and Wyatt McCoven. Gillette Stadium, May 1st. 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
0: Okay, all right, so that's a week from tomorrow.
1: Exactly.
0: All right, get that in there. And you probably go to his website, too. Sometimes they have some information getting in there a little early or joining his club.
1: I knew he was going on tour, but now it's official. We got the date, May 1st of 2027. Saturday night.
0: It's funny, because I was seeing all these things about him posting up things and kind of alluding to having
1: little
0: some
1: hints
0: more
1: of something coming
0: dates
1: down.
0: And tours and stuff like that. But of course, we're always like, okay, but until we hear it officially, we can't say anything.
1: That's
0: we're
1: right.
0: We're just kind of like, okay, what's going on
1: here? Loose lips sink ships.
0: Right. but that's awesome, though. I'm excited for that.
1: Yeah.
0: We had such a great time at his show. Well,
1: no, you had such a good
0: time.
1: It rained the night I went there.
0: But you still had a good time up until then, right?
1: No, we got rained on, and he cut the show short.
0: He did.
1: And
0: that
1: he didn't even sing When It Rains, It Pours. So I need a do-over. I need a Luke Combs do-over, and this is going to be it.
0: Oh my gosh.
1: This is it.
0: That is so true. I forgot about that part that he didn't sing that song. But I knew it got cut a little short. But we had a fantastic time. I guess it was the next night that I saw him.
1: You saw him on the Saturday night. And you had different openers too. Different openers than I did. You had different openers each night
0: the last time
1: you came around.
0: Yeah. Was Lainey there, I think?
1: Lainey was there for when you were
0: when
1: there.
0: When I was there, yeah.
1: Yeah.
0: Yep.
1: Lainey
0: yep.
1: was not there for my show.
0: Oh, so it was, you definitely need a do-over.
1: We totally got,
0: We got to put that in.
1: Uh-huh.
0: Well, speaking of concerts, we got to squeeze this in, too. We've got tickets to see The Chicks. They're coming October 9th, MGM Music Hall at Fenway. Tickets are going on sale today, folks, 10 o'clock.
1: Excellent.
0: Yes. So give us a call right now. You can win them, literally, before you can buy them. 401-224-1285. We've got a couple of passes to see The Chicks on October 9th in Boston. Give us a call now. Caller number 9 wins.

0: Cat Country, hi, who's this?
1: Good morning, Shirley, how are you?
0: I'm doing great. Where are you calling from?
1: Pawtucket.
0: And have you won a prize with us in the last 30 days?
1: No, sir, I have not.
0: Then you get to be a winner right now. You're caller 9.
1: Thank you.
2: Woo!
0: We've got your tickets for the Chicks. They're playing at MGM Music Hall at Fenway. The show is on October 9th. Tickets go on sale today, just after 10 a.m., but you get yours for free before you can even buy them. Congratulations.
1: Awesome. Thank you kindly.
2: Oh, you're so welcome. That's awesome. Shirley, yeah, right in there and get those tickets, and that's going to be fantastic. It is 9:23 on your Thursday, and we were talking about this earlier. What's the most ridiculous thing that you believed as a child? And it's kind of funny how you mixed up a couple of people, and it had to do with the telethon.
0: Yeah, every Labor Day weekend when Jerry Lewis would do his muscular dystrophy telethon, which is a great cause. I mean, he raised so much money over the years. They don't do it anymore. At least I don't think they do. If they do, it's a much shorter thing. Used to run all weekend.
2: They did. Yeah, they were doing it up until, I think, still recently, but it's different now.
0: Yeah, the whole thing's
2: different. It's not
0: different.
2: As big.
0: No, but every year I would watch the thing. And I would think to myself, if he really wants to bring in the big money, and he did bring in like tons of money. Every time they'd go to the tote board, it was more and more money showing up. But I figure if he really wanted to keep my attention, why not give the people what they want? Bring out the big flaming piano, sing Great Balls of Fire just like you used to do. I had no idea that Jerry Lewis and Jerry Lee Lewis were two different people.
2: Yeah. It kind of went right past you. And every year you sat there waiting for the performance?
0: Of course. I thought maybe I'd missed it. Maybe he does it overnight or something. Maybe there's restrictions with fire and pianos inside of a studio.
2: Oh, my gosh.
0: I did not know.
2: You're like, that's such a shame. They
0: I just
2: work
0: thought
2: this
0: it was
2: in.
0: Strange. You know, over and over, hour after hour, hey, lady. It's like, okay, enough with that. Bring out the piano.
2: Do the singing. Come on. Yeah. We want to see that. Great Balls of Fire.
0: Exactly.
2: Oh, that's funny. That's
0: different
2: really
0: guy. Different guy. Not the same guy.
2: Once you figured it out, you're like, wow, how many hours was I sitting there waiting?
0: Why the heck was there not a collab? Couldn't he call, bring out the guy who
2: Jerry
0: can sing
2: Jerry.
0: It if you can't?
2: Come on. Yeah. Oh, that's funny. Oh, my gosh. So we've had a lot of examples this morning. Things like that.
0: Yes.
2: Maybe some confusion that kids had. You know?
0: I'm still embarrassed by it.
2: Oh, no. I think it's very adorable. I think that's really, really cute. It's just some of the things that we kind of get. You know, sometimes it's because other people trick us and they say certain things to us and it gets stuck in our head. You know, those old wives' tales, stuff like that.
0: Mm-hmm.
2: But other things, it's just we come up with it on our own and we think it makes sense.
0: Exactly. Mm. Like the way you mentioned your stuffed animals and teaching school.
2: Exactly. So, talking to them and really thinking they have feelings.
0: Yeah,
2: you know?
0: Exactly. One came through with a text line this morning, 530, believed that Steven Tyler was part of their family for some reason.
2: Oh, really?
0: Or maybe he had hair like her mom's or something. Yeah.
2: Oh, that's funny.
0: Just assume sometimes.
2: There was another one, too, where you're saying they went to go see, I think it was New Kids on the Block.
0: New Kids on the Block, yeah. What was that? I've got so many texts.
2: There's so many.
0: I think more than ever.
2: And I guess one of the guys like blew a kiss, and the person was convinced it was for them.
0: It was Joey who blew the kiss, and she was so convinced that even though she was in the nosebleed seats, that kiss was aimed squarely for her.
2: Right.
0: And she went back and told her whole classroom about it.
2: Gosh, you know, well, I had a similar story, but I was an adult when I went to go see Aerosmith and we got the front row.
0: Oh, yeah. We got the upgrade.
2: Uh-huh. And so we're there and I swear I'm like, Steven Tyler looked right at me. Yeah. And then the guitar guy, I was like, oh,
0: Joe Perry.
2: Joe Perry. I'm like, oh, yeah, he was blowing me kisses there.
0: Oh, my goodness.
2: It was a little fantasy.
0: You weren't even of age yet, were you?
2: I was.
0: You were.
2: Yeah,
0: okay.
2: I was in college. Okay. I think I just graduated from college.
0: Oh,
2: yeah.
0: Maybe. Okay.
2: Mm-hmm.
0: Got it.
2: Yeah, but that's, you know, that's your own little fantasy in your world.
0: Exactly.
2: So that's what we're asking about, the most ridiculous thing that you believed as a child. And we got one more call. We had so many this morning. One more to squeeze in. Good morning.
3: When we were younger, my mother used to tell us when we walked barefoot in the barn, in the manure, we'd get worms.
2: Oh, well, you wouldn't want to walk in there barefoot.
0: You'd get more than worms.
3: No. We still did.
2: Oh, gosh.
3: And apparently, I still do.
2: Oh, my gosh. You're a rebel.
3: I haven't got worms yet.
2: Oh, there you go. You're tempting fate forever.
0: You do have smelly feet, though.
3: Yeah, a little bit, especially when it's pig manure.
2: Oh, my gosh.
0: Ah.
2: Well, I guess it keeps your shoes clean.
3: Yeah, you're right.
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0: Cat Country 98.1, Courtney and Brendan in the morning. It is 9:43 on your Thursday, and yeah, the sun is coming out a little bit more.
1: It is.
0: We needed to get a little brighter, so when we go to the fair today, me and my granddaughter, it's, you know, hopefully not going to rain or anything.
1: No, it's the weather you want today.
0: You think so?
1: Yeah. Mm-hmm.
0: All right. Yeah, because they said it could be a little pop-up shower here or there. That's what happened last year, too.
1: You get the pop-up?
0: Yeah, there was like quick little pop-ups. We had to kind of like dodge a little bit, but it was fine.
1: You had to duck down for the pop-up.
0: You got to duck down a little bit. Tomorrow on the show, we do have your passes for Jacob Hackworth, of course. We are looking forward to this, Moonshine Alley in Providence. You can buy them at catcountry.com, but we're going to give them away tomorrow. We got a little contest tomorrow for that.
1: We do. Yeah, one of our music-related ones.
0: Yeah,
1: I don't know what it's going to be yet. It might be a song scrambler or a backwards track, maybe, or maybe the return of a speedy song.
0: You'll have to see what you're in the mood for
1: exactly.
0: tomorrow.
1: Exactly. Exactly.
0: Yeah.
1: That's exactly how it works.
0: That's it. And you got anything fun planned for today?
1: For today? No, not really.
0: Nope.
1: No, just more work. Getting stuff done. Getting ready for the weekend. Three weddings coming up this weekend for me. So,
0: yeah. A triple header.
1: And then I'm on vacation for part of next week. So
0: I
1: had to cram them all in so I could take the weekend off.
0: I'm excited for you to go to L.A., baby.
1: Yeah, that's going to be fun. Out to
0: La
1: the West
0: La
1: Coast.
0: Land. Yeah.
1: College tours.
0: Oh, boy.
1: Yeah. Trip to Hollywood to see how much the next 4 years are going to cost me.
0: Ka-ching!
1: And then some. Yeah,
0: Keep doing those weddings.
1: Exactly.
0: Everybody have a great day. We'll talk to you tomorrow.
1: Bye.
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Happy Thursday, everyone. I'm Grady Walker, and thanks for spending your day with us here at Southern New England's Country Station. 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

say so. Cat Country 98.1. Mostly clear skies throughout the day today with a high near 85. Drop down to the mid-60s tonight with similar conditions throughout the day tomorrow.

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Country 98.1. The Red Sox are taking on the Blue Jays this afternoon in Game 4 of the series on the road. 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

Country 98.1. 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With everything from local vendors to tractor pulls, all the fun continues through Sunday with a performance from Josh Ross himself tonight. Heard

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I'm Grady Walker, and thanks for tuning in to Southern New England's country station. 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

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Stella Lefty took over social media. She posted videos of her talented singing, and now she's traveling all across the world performing this hit single called Boston. On a train.

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This next song was co-written by John Morgan and recently turned into his 32nd number one single. Here's Don't Tell on Me by Jason Aldean.

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Country 98.1. Mostly clear skies throughout the day today with a high near 85. Dropping down to the mid-60s tonight with similar conditions throughout the day tomorrow.

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I'm Grady Walker, and up next is Greg Bedard taking you through the afternoon. 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

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Kelly Clarkson's heading to Providence College's Late Night Madness this year, bringing a major pop star moment to the Friars' homecoming weekend. 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

Cat Country, 98.1. Looking at a mostly sunny afternoon. Highs in the low 80s. Clear overnight tonight. Lows in the low 60s. Nice open window weather. And for Friday, looking at sunshine. Highs in the mid 80s. It's Alexandra Kay, straight for the heart.

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It's Nate Smith right now. 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

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Waking up weekdays with Courtney and Brandon in the morning. Tomorrow, they've got your chance to win a pair of tickets to see Jacob Hackworth. He's coming to Moonshine Alley on August 25th. 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

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Sunshine this afternoon, highs in the mid-80s, mostly clear overnight tonight, lows in the low 60s. And for Friday, looking at more sunshine, highs remain in the mid-80s. Here's Riley Green. Think as he drunk.

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You have New Year's Eve plans? You know how this works. It's 4th of July, then it's Christmas, right? Well, coming up this New Year's Eve, Thursday, December 31st, Government Mule performing live at MGM Music Hall at Fenway. 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

Cat Country 98.1. Got to give a shout out to all of our firefighters. Providence students got a real life look at firefighting during a live burn drill. They learned what it takes to work around heat, smoke, gear, hoses, making split second decisions the whole time. It's certainly one thing to talk about public safety in a classroom. It's a whole other thing to literally stand near a controlled fire and realize that firefighters are doing all of this while wearing like half a ton worth of materials and equipment and everything.

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Carry on.

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Looking at mostly clear skies tonight. Nice open window weather. Lows in the low 60s. Tomorrow, sunshine. Highs in the mid 80s. Looking ahead to Saturday, great start to the weekend. More sunshine. Highs in the low 80s. Keeping your Thursday afternoon moving along with Blake Shelton. It's Texas.

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1: Hey, this is Morgan Wallen. 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

Cat Country 98.1, waking up weekdays with Courtney and Brendan in the morning and Southern New England's country all day long. Kevin Lawrence is up next. He's going to get you home, and he's going to have your chance to win a pair of tickets to see Jacob Hackworth at Moonshine Alley in Providence coming up on August 25th. You don't win? Well, that's okay. 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

Cat Country 98.1, just after 3 with me, Kevin Lawrence. I'm taking over for the remainder of the afternoon with music from Luke Combs coming at you. Here's Back in the Saddle on Cat Country 98.1.

Cat Country 98.1. Looks like we finally have a Powerball jackpot winner. A ticket sold in the state of Illinois was good for the $1 billion jackpot. However, check your numbers because a ticket worth $2 million was sold in Massachusetts. Three other tickets in Massachusetts were also good for a $50,000 prize. All of those tickets were sold on Cape Cod.

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Cat Country, 98.1. Traffic alert. We have trouble in Warwick right now. A crash on 295 southbound happened near the Warwick Mall. Expect delays from Route 37 down to that accident scene. Also, heavy and slow on I-95 north from the airport connector in Warwick all the way up to Thurber's here in Providence. 95 south, pockets of heavy volume from the S-curves in Pawtucket down to Rhode Island Hospital. 195 east and west already jammed this afternoon getting onto the Washington Bridge.

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4: 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Clear skies for later tonight, looking for a low of 62. Sunshine for Friday and a high of 83 tomorrow. We're at 86 in West Warwick, 87 here in Providence at Southern New England's country.

Cat Country 98.1. We're about 30 minutes away from knocking off another workday. If you're heading home right now, seeing delays on 95 North. We're tangled up from Route 37 in Cranston up to 195 here in Providence. 95 South stop and go from Smithfield Ave down to Rhode Island Hospital. 610 connector inbound. That's completely jammed. 195 East at a standstill getting onto the Washington Bridge. 195 West stop and go from the Seekonk East Providence line over to the Broadway exit.

0: 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I have tickets to see Sugarland, who are coming to the Mohegan Sun Arena on November 12th. If you'd like to go, call me now at 401-224-1285. Number 9 is in. Good luck.
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1: He's a ranch hand in a pinch, man. Hotter than the red on a cattle brand. Cause she's a gold digger with a quick trigger. 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

Cat Country 98.1, a Channel 10 reporting a shark sighting earlier this afternoon down at Narragansett Town Beach. Happened just after 3 o'clock. People were told to get out of the water. They did that. Now some of them are actually back in. I think I would wait a little while.

That's Zach John King with Get to Drinking on Cat Country 98.1. And you can see him perform that song live this Sunday night when he takes the stage at the Washington County Fair down in Richmond, Rhode Island. He's scheduled to be on stage at 7:30 if you want to check it out.

Cat Country 98.1, it's the drive at 5. Seeing delays getting onto the Jamestown-Verrazano Bridge right now on 138 westbound. Route 4 north, that stop and go through East Greenwich up to I-95 in Warwick. 95 north, bogged down near Route 37 in Cranston all the way up to Providence by the Thurber's Avenue curve. 195 east, jammed getting onto the Washington Bridge. The westbound side tangled up as well from the state line over to the Broadway exit. 610 connector bogged down heading into downtown Providence.

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Football is back. Patriots preseason action tonight at Gillette Stadium in Foxborough as the Pats get ready to take on the Indianapolis Colts. 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

Cat Country 98.1, clear skies for tonight if you go into the Pats game in Foxborough, a low around 62. Sunshine for tomorrow and a high of 82. Right now, 84 in Providence at Cat Country.

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at Country 98.1, winding down your drive at 5. Still seeing heavy delays on 195 West from the Seekonk East Providence line onto the Washington Bridge. The eastbound side also gummed up. 95 North, heavy and slow from Elmwood Avenue up to 195. 95 South, pockets of moderate to heavy volume from Smithfield Ave down to the Providence Place Mall. 610 connector inbound, still very slow.

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0: 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A traffic very heavy on Route 1 in Foxborough now as fans make their way to Gillette Stadium as the Pats take on the Indianapolis Colts tonight in their opening game of the preseason.
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Cat Country 98.1, mostly clear if you're headed to tonight's Patriots game up at Gillette Stadium. Looking for a low around 62. Sunshine for tomorrow and a high of 82 on Friday. Sunshine for Saturday with temps also in the low 80s.

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Cat Country 98.1. I'm your man, Andy Shaw. It's Thursday night around 7 o'clock in the capital city of Providence. You're listening to Southern New England's Country After Hours. Thanks for hanging out with me. Up next, I got No Shoes Nation, Kenny Chesney, I Go Back.

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Country 98.1. New England sports are about to be in a fun spot once again. Obviously, the Red Sox, a fun team to watch right now, but in about 10 minutes from now, the Patriots begin their preseason against the Indianapolis Colts. Kickoff is at 7:30 at Gillette. It's going to be exciting to have two good New England sports teams playing at the same time again, and I can't wait to get back to Drake May Mondays.

Cat Country 98.1. Chances of showers throughout the night tonight, but should be partly cloudy for most of the night with a low around 63. Tomorrow, sunny once again with a high in the low 80s.

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If you've been to our Moonshine Alley concerts, you know they're always a good time. We've even sold out the last few shows, and we brought another banger for you. Jacob Hackworth, one of Nashville's hottest singer-songwriters right now, is in Providence at Moonshine Alley for one night only on August 25th for a chance to win your way into the show. Listen to Courtney and Brendan in the morning or Kevin Lawrence in the afternoon. 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